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1: It is definitely a feel-good workday at Smooth FM with songs like that. Shania Twain, LaBelle as well, Lady Marmalade. 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Good to have you here for your Tuesday. 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Aretha Franklin and George Michael, I knew you were waiting for me. 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
15: Adelaide's traffic on Smooth. A crash yet to be cleared in Brooklyn Park, Marion Road northbound before Sir Donald Bradman Drive. In Bolivar, a crash north-south motorway near the Bolivar interchange. Delays clearing following an earlier broken down crane in Glen Osmond Crossroad near Glen Osmond Road. Otherwise, urgent works in Allenby Gardens, Grange Road near Coomber Road, and in Flagstaff Hill. We've got urgent gas works on Black Road just near Flagstaff Hill. And that's the latest traffic on Smooth FM Adelaide.
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17: With your 10 o'clock news headlines, good morning, I'm Emma Duxbury. Economists are warning Australia should prepare for petrol prices to surge again unless there's rapid change in the global energy market. The price of crude has climbed back over the $90 mark as the conflict in the Middle East escalates. There's now also concerns about supplies coming from Saudi Arabia. Warren Clark from the National Road Transport Association says the Australian government should act now to prevent supply shocks.
18: Canberra can't control the international diesel price, but what it can control is the taxes that it puts on top of that price. And that's the crucial thing at this stage.
17: Australia's Defence Industry Minister says the AUKUS deal will be full steam ahead despite the change of leadership in the UK. Andy Burnham has officially become Britain's seventh Prime Minister in 10 years, replacing Sir Keir Starmer, while our Prime Minister Anthony Albanese has congratulated his new counterpart on his appointment, saying he's looking forward to working with him on a range of matters. Australia's peak health and safety body is urging farmers to do more to avoid injuries after agriculture was ranked Australia's second deadliest industry behind transport. An average of 40 workers lose their lives each year. 13 people have already died on farms in the first half of 2026. More than 2,000 tonnes of illegal tobacco and over 13 million vapes have been seized by Australian Border Force over the past financial year. The record haul accounts for nearly $5 billion in lost tobacco taxes for the government. Also making news today, Liberal leader Angus Taylor has explicitly ruled out any prospect of a Conservative Party merger with One Nation. And Italian automotive giant Fiat will no longer import cars into Australia after selling just 13 vehicles last month. Updating sport, the Crows have failed to convince the judiciary that Darcy Fogarty's swinging arm was not a strike and his three-match striking ban has been upheld. It means he will now miss Adelaide's matches against Collingwood, Essendon and Richmond. FIFA has opened a formal investigation into the brawl between Spain and Argentina that marred the end of the World Cup final. Argentina's players and staff are accused of attacking the Spaniards as they celebrated their victory. The team faces a heavy fine while some players could be banned. And our Aussie athletes have started arriving in Glasgow ahead of the Commonwealth Games, which kick off on Thursday.
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16: Smooth weather.
17: Partly cloudy today, heading for tops of 17 degrees. Showers tomorrow with highs of 15. A few showers Thursday with a possible shower Friday. And that's the latest on Smooth.
0: Thanks for the update, Emma. Cheers for that. Hello, it's Ty Frost. This is your home of feel-good music. Very nice to have you here. Thompson Twins, as I dive right back into the tunes, hold me now.
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0: 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Kelly Golding looking after you. 5:30 tomorrow morning. It really is a delightful way to kick off your day. Hope you can make it part of your routine. As your feel-good workday continues, my name's Ty. 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
11: Reports of a collision in Mawson Lakes, Port Wakefield Road northbound before Martins Road. It's heavy now back to the Salisbury Highway. Reports of a crash too for Brooklyn Park, Marion Road northbound before Sir Donald Bradman Drive. Urgent gas works ongoing, Flagstaff Hill. That's just on Black Road near Flagstaff Hill. Reports of a crash in South Brighton as well. Seacombe Road eastbound at Devonport Terrace. And if you see anything on the roads, call the traffic hotline on 1300 595 937. That's the latest traffic on Smooth FM Adelaide.
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12: Good morning, I'm Maham Kashani. Border Force has seized thousands of tons of illicit tobacco in the past financial year. According to News Corp, Border Force officers have captured more than 2,000 tons of illicit tobacco, as well as 13 million vapes. The haul accounts for nearly $5 billion in lost tobacco taxes. The Royal Commission on Anti-Semitism will today hear evidence from the community of a Melbourne synagogue gutted in a firebombing in 2024. This week, the probe has mainly focused on security arrangements for the Jewish community. The inquiry is expected to hear from police agencies in several states, a counter-terrorism expert and a senior bureaucrat from the Home Affairs Department during the hearings. Energy Minister Chris Bowen's department is expected to spend more than $4 million hosting foreign bureaucrats at a luxury Fijian resort. The delegates will travel to the Pacific nation in October for meetings ahead of the COP31 climate summit. Labor claims the event is vital to boosting diplomatic ties and the final cost will likely be reduced. Shadow Energy Minister Dan Tehan says the government has its priorities wrong.
13: This money should be going to help people pay their electricity bills. This does not pass the pub test.
12: The PM has congratulated Andy Burnham on his appointment as the UK's new Prime Minister. Anthony Albanese saying he looks forward to working with Mr Burnham on strengthening the Australia-UK alliance. Mr Burnham replaced Sir Keir Starmer in the top job to become Britain's seventh leader in 10 years. And a new study has found spouses of people with dementia have a higher risk of developing the condition. Researchers analysed almost 1 million people in Taiwan to examine dementia risk among married couples. They found female spouses had a 74% higher risk of all types of dementia, while male partners had a 69% increased risk. But the level of risk can vary depending on income and how many children the couple has. Updating sport. NRL legends Phil Gould and Paul Gallen have backed the Dragons' decision to appoint Dean Young as their full-time head coach. Both say the club is finally heading in the right direction. Young won the role ahead of former premiership-winning teammate Ben Hornby. And the first Aussie athletes have arrived in Glasgow for the Commonwealth Games, with the bowls team planting the flag. 10 sports and 6 para-sports, including athletics, swimming and netball, will feature across the 10-day event starting Thursday.
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12: Partly cloudy with tops of 17, showers tomorrow 15, a few showers Thursday, cloudy with possible showers Friday. And that's the latest on Smooth.
0: Thank you very much for choosing the Feel Good Workday to keep you company. My name's Ty Frost until 1 o'clock, and then Simon Diaz, who is still on cloud 9 after Spain won the World Cup yesterday, and Byron Webb for your drive home.
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0: Dan Hartman, I Can Dream About You at Smooth FM with more music and less talk. 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

0: If you're new to Smooth FM, more music and less talk, really nice to have you here. And if that made your Tuesday morning a bit more cruisier than normal, hope you can spend the afternoon with us. We'll make it go the same way for you. G'day, it's Ty. This is Smooth.
1: 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It's happy. It's absolutely beautiful here. And this is my happy place.
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11: Hello there. Reports of a crash in Brooklyn Park on Marion Road northbound approaching Sir Donald Bradman Drive. Crews are continuing works on a burst water main in Henley Beach on Henley Beach Road near East Terrace. Also urgent works underway in Allenby Gardens on Grange Road near Coombe Road, in Parafield Gardens on Kings Road near Andrew Smith Drive, and in Holden Hill on Grand Junction Road near King Craig Crescent. See any dramas or delays? Call the traffic hotline 1300 595 937. That's the latest traffic on Smooth FM Adelaide.
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12: Good afternoon, I'm Heidi Tiltons. The Shadow Home Affairs Minister is calling for legal changes if needed after a Melbourne court granted bail to an ISIS bride. The mother of four was charged with terrorism offences in May after returning to Australia. John O'Dunham says he doesn't believe the federal government can simply claim the laws prevent them from blocking the return of the so-called ISIS brides.
13: I've consistently made the point that if the law is weak, we should look at ways to change it to prevent these people from coming back into our country. If the bail laws in Victoria are weak, then the government here should be doing everything they can.
12: Pauline Hanson has clarified her White Australia comments after coming under scrutiny for claiming Australia started having violent problems with migrants when the policy was scrapped in the 70s. Dozens of demonstrators have gathered outside a Perth event, taking aim at her recent comments. Energy Minister Chris Bowen's department is expected to spend more than $4 million hosting foreign bureaucrats at a luxury Fiji resort. The delegates will travel to the Pacific Nation in October for meetings ahead of the COP31 climate summit. Labor claims the event is vital to strengthening diplomatic ties and the final cost will likely be reduced. And Ella Langley's Choosin' Texas is now tied as the longest-running non-holiday female solo number one in history. The Alabama-born singer sharing the honour with Whitney Houston's I Will Always Love You and Mariah Carey's We Belong Together. Updating sport, and spinner Nathan Lyon is expected to be recalled to Australia's test team for next month's series against Bangladesh in Darwin and Mackay. The Women's Tennis Association will exclude transgender athletes from the professional tour. It's ordering all players on the WTA tour to undergo genetic sex testing once in their career. And Carlton's coaching race is reportedly down to four names. St Kilda's assistant Corey Enright, Fremantle's Jamie Graham and Cat James Kelly, as well as current interim coach Josh Fraser.
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12: Cloudy this afternoon, temperatures getting down to 9 degrees tonight, a couple of morning showers tomorrow with a top of 15. Looking further ahead, a possible shower on Thursday, partly cloudy on Friday. And that's the latest on Smooth.
0: I have got so many fantastic songs to kick off this Tuesday afternoon. Great to have you here. It is a feel-good work day, and here's John Farnham, Two Strong Hearts.
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0: 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But are you time? Given the hour of the day, this is Smooth. 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

0: There's another goodie for you, part of the Feel Good Workday here at Smooth FM. Simon Diaz in next. He's still on cloud nine after Spain won the World Cup yesterday. He can't wipe the smile off his face. Enjoy all the feel good that Simon has for you. The music, just his general vibe at the moment. And then Byron Webb for your drive home. 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
13: Hello again. Crews are continuing works on a burst water main in Henley Beach on Henley Beach Road near East Terrace. Also, urgent works underway in Allenby Gardens on Grange Road near Coombe Road. An incident to watch out for in Cowandilla on Marion Road near Sir Dodderbrabin Drive. Urgent sewer works underway in Parafield Gardens on Kings Road near Andrew Smith Drive. And works in Hope Valley on Reservoir Road near Pope Crescent. See any dramas or delays? Call the traffic hotline direct 1300 595 937. That's the latest traffic on Smooth FM Adelaide.
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15: Good afternoon, I'm Heidi Tiltons. Pauline Hanson has come to the defence of her high-profile recruit Barnaby Joyce following a bizarre outburst on national TV overnight. Mr. Joyce shouted at his dog, who was distracting him during an ABC interview, but the One Nation leader admits she thought the outburst was unusual.
16: I don't know what the situation was. I don't know what sort of day he had or, you know, what was going on around him. I thought that it was just... it's unusual for anyone doing an interview to turn and tell your dog to keep quiet.
15: Economists warn Aussie drivers should prepare for petrol prices to surge again unless there's a rapid change in the global energy market. The price of Brent crude has climbed back over the $90 mark as the conflict in the Middle East escalates. The National Road Transport Association's Warren Clark says the Australian government should act to prevent supply shocks.
17: Canberra can't control the international diesel price, but what it can control is the taxes that it puts on top of that price. And that's the crucial thing at this stage.
15: The federal government is confident the change of leaders in the UK won't alter the AUKUS pact. Andy Burnham has officially become Britain's seventh Prime Minister in 10 years. Defence Industry Minister Pat Conroy says the new British leader has already indicated he will honour all current defence agreements. The federal opposition is calling for legal changes if needed after a so-called ISIS bride was granted bail by a Victorian court. The woman accused of terrorism offences was charged in May after returning to Australia, and Italian carmaker Fiat has stopped importing passenger vehicles into Australia as sales plummet, the iconic brand recording just 13 local sales last month. Updating sport, and Australia has made several changes to the squad which beat England in the final Ashes test last summer. Captain Pat Cummins returns to the squad for the two-game series against Bangladesh next month. Josh Hazlewood and Nathan Lyon are also named to return. The Socceroos have dropped one place to 28 on FIFA's world rankings after being knocked out in the round of 32 at the World Cup. And Matthew Lloyd is encouraging Essendon to allow Zach Merritt to again seek a trade at the end of the season if he wants to leave the AFL club.
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14: Smooth weather.
15: Cloudy this afternoon. Temperatures getting down to 9 degrees tonight. A couple of morning showers tomorrow with a top of 15. Looking further ahead, a possible shower on Thursday. Partly cloudy on Friday. And that's the latest on Smooth.
19: 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And, of course, before that, Callie Golding on the More Music Breakfast. Simon Diaz here this afternoon, fresh from her performance yesterday at the World Cup. Did you hear Spain won? I've got the Queen of Pop, Madonna, on the way. But right now, it's Mariah Carey.
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0: Feel good fun. 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

0: Love putting the feel-good indie day every day. 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Back into the tunes after we check that 2 o'clock news. 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
13: Adelaide's traffic on Smooth.
14: Hello again, Cruiser. Continuing those urgent works in Allenby Gardens on Grange Road near Coombe Road. Also urgent works underway in Parafield Gardens on Kings Road near Andrew Smith Drive and in Hope Valley on Reservoir Road near Pope Crescent. An incident to watch out for in Cowandilla on Marion Road near Sir Donald Brabham Drive and works in Jeff's Cross on Port Wakefield Road, citybound near White Road, speed back to 40. See any dramas or delays? Call the traffic hotline 1300 595 937. That's the latest traffic on Smooth FM Adelaide.
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16: Good afternoon, I'm Heidi Tiltons. Aussie drivers are being warned petrol prices at the Bowser could climb back above $2 amid spiralling tensions in the Middle East. Houthi rebels have announced a maritime embargo against Saudi Arabia, vowing to target the southern gateway to the Red Sea. That could further hamper supply as disruptions continue in the Strait of Hormuz. The Energy Minister is under pressure to explain how a $4 million climate conference will ease electricity prices for Aussie families. Chris Bowen's department will foot the bill to host foreign bureaucrats at a luxury Fiji resort ahead of the COP31 climate summit. Speaking on Sky, Shadow Minister Dan Tehan says Labor needs to get its priorities in order.
17: You've got to remember, he sent bureaucrats from his own department over to scope this when we have an embassy in Fiji. How is this value for money? How is this going to help energy affordability in Australia?
16: Border Force has revealed more than 2,000 tonnes of illicit cigarettes have been seized in the past year. More than 13 million vapes were also captured coming into the country, an increase of more than 100% compared with 2025. The seized cigarettes would have generated an estimated $5 billion in tobacco taxes if they were sold legally. We're being assured the AUKUS deal will be full steam ahead despite the change of prime ministers in the UK. Andy Burnham has officially become Britain's seventh PM in just a decade, replacing Sir Keir Starmer. Defence Industry Minister Pat Conroy's told Nine the new PM has already said he will honour existing defence commitments.
18: And the appointment of John Healey as Chancellor, their version of Treasury, is great news for Australia. John, who I know personally, is a great friend of Australia. He's committed to spending taxpayers' money wisely in the UK and increasing defence funding. So this is great news for AUKUS.
16: And Taylor Swift's country ballad, I Knew It, I Knew You, has now spent a fourth consecutive week at number two on the Hot 100. The Toy Story original has previously spent 2 weeks at number one. Updating sport, and Craig McRae says the door is always open to Bobby Hill at Collingwood. The Norm Smith medalist has been away from the club for several weeks. It's been reported the Pies are looking to end Hill's contract. Pat Cummins and Josh Hazlewood are back at full fitness ahead of next month's test series against Bangladesh in Darwin and Mackay. And Aussie boxer Liam Wilson's fight against American Stephen Fulton Jr. on Sunday has been confirmed as a world title eliminator. They'll meet before Tim Zoo takes on Errol Spence Jr. at Afterpay Arena.
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15: Smooth weather.
16: Cloudy this afternoon. Temperatures getting down to 9 degrees tonight. A couple of morning showers tomorrow with a top of 15. Looking further ahead, a possible shower on Thursday. Partly cloudy on Friday. And that's the latest on Smooth.
0: 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Simon Diggs here. Libby Dean's coming up. Great song, Wham's in there too, but now let's feel good with UB40 and Chrissy Hynde.
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0: That's how we do it Tuesday afternoon with the disco ball spinning here at Smooth FM with Blondie and Wham's I'm Your Man. It's more music and less talk. 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Baby Steps coming up from Olivia Dink. Great song. And actually, it was Dawson's Creek this song was from, wasn't it? Yeah, a Dawson's Creek fave next on Smooth.
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0: Pretty cool. Great sounds on Smooth FM, streaming the Feel Good through smart speakers right across our great city this afternoon. If you haven't got the app, grab it today, the Smooth Player, and you can take us with you wherever you go, even if you're stuck in the traffic. Actually, let's check that traffic and news at three next.
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13: Adelaide's traffic on Smooth.
14: And Calendula, an oil spill on Marion Road, near St. Donald Bradman Drive in Hope Valley. 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Plus ongoing road works, Brighton Road, Submerton Park, Englevale Road, Hillier, Grant Junction Road, Hope Valley, James Congdon Drive, Mile End, South Road, Keswick, and Easter Parade at Gilman as well. City dramas all delays. Call the traffic hotline direct, 1300 595 937. That's the latest traffic on Smooth FM Adelaide.
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15: Good afternoon, I'm Heidi Tiltons. ABC host Sarah Ferguson has broken her silence after Barnaby Joyce went viral for yelling at his barking dog during a TV interview. The One Nation MP was being quizzed about whether he supported Pauline Hanson's meeting with far-right activist Tommy Robinson. The 7:30 host says she thinks she could hear the dog, but says Mr. Joyce's interruption came at a convenient time.
16: It is a kind of coincidence, and it's not a bad coincidence, really, that the dog should have happened to bark in the night at that moment, causing Barnaby to break off from answering the questions.
15: Victorian teachers have rejected the state government's latest pay offer and will strike on Thursday. The deal would have seen teachers' salaries rise by at least 28.3% over the next 4 years. The education union's Justin Mullaly says they've been pushing for a 35% increase.
17: It doesn't matter whether you supported the offer that was put to you or whether you rejected it. We all have to act in union. We all have to stick together and send a very clear and direct message to this state government.
15: The federal opposition leader has lashed out at a Victorian magistrate who granted bail to a returned ISIS bride charged with terrorism. The 34-year-old woman has been released into the community after spending 2 months behind bars. Angus Taylor has taken to social media declaring the decision fails the security test, the values test and the pub test. A federal Labor MP has been referred to Northern Territory Police over an assault accusation. Luke Gosling's denied allegations he was involved in a physical altercation with Northern Territory's administrator David Connolly. And a Sex and the City star has opened up about his years as a struggling actor before landing the iconic role of Smith Gerrard. Jason Lewis revealing he spent 6 months sleeping on the floor in Paris and used to steal baguettes from bakeries and could only afford cucumber and cheese. Updating sport, and veteran spinner Nathan Lyon has been recalled to a full-strength Australian team for the upcoming two-test series against Sri Lanka. The 38-year-old was sidelined by a hamstring injury last December. Bulldogs winger Marcelo Montoya has announced his immediate retirement from the NRL. The 30-year-old had earlier announced he would retire at the end of the season, but now says his body can't keep up with the demands of playing first grade. Collingwood's Josh Dacos missed training today, dealing with an ankle issue, but is expected to line up against the Crows on Thursday. And riders have had their second and final rest day on the Tour de France. Racing resumes in stage 16 with a 26-kilometre time trial on the shores of Lake Geneva.
13: Smooth weather.
15: A bit of cloud about, temperatures dropping to 9 degrees tonight, some morning showers tomorrow with a top of 15. Looking further ahead, a possible shower for Thursday, partly cloudy on Friday. 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
18: Thanks Heidi, I'm Alice Monfries. Tonight, In Orbit, SA's world first quantum clock, how it could make telco meltdowns a thing of the past. 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And Ken Hinckley's Tassie appointment has the power bracing for poachings. 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
0: School pickups are always bright and breezy with us here at Smooth. Thank you for listening. Simon here. I can hear the screams already. Harry Styles in the country later this year. One Direction on the way. But now let's start some non-stop feel good.
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0: 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More music with less talk, like Ed Sheeran and MJ's Don't Stop Till You Get Enough of That. Feel good music with Queen and David Bowie. On the other side of this, some feel good pressure. But first,
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2: 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Grand Junction Road, Hope Valley, James Congdon Drive, Byerland and South Road at Keswick as well. Sandy dramas, all delays. Call the traffic hotline direct, 1300 595 937. That's the latest traffic on Smooth FM Adelaide.
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0: Yeah, feels good on Smooth FM, almost 4 o'clock. You know, it's probably the best place to sing out loud. Let's start our little karaoke session for the drive home after four with more music and less talk on Smooth. Before that, though, traffic and news is next.
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0: In Ingle Farm, a smash on Montague Road at Sullivan Road, another in Monopara, Coventry Road at Duffield Road, stirred a smash on Seacom Road near the Southern Expressway, an oil spill as well, Marion Road, Sir Donald Bradman Drive, Cowandilla, emergency telecommunication works, Reservoir Road, Hope Valley, emergency sewer works, Kings Road, Parafield Gardens, ongoing road works, Brighton Road, Summit at Parkport Road, Alberton, Port Wakefield Road, Jepps Cross. Sandy dramas or delays, call the traffic hotline direct, 1300 595 937. That's the latest traffic on Smooth FM Adelaide.
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11: Good afternoon, I'm Heidi Tiltons. Pauline Hanson says she has no regrets about meeting with far-right activist and convicted criminal Tommy Robinson during her recent trip to the UK. The One Nation leader claims Channel 7's Spotlight team orchestrated the controversial interview they included in their critical report. The senator says the TV crew went as far as booking the venue and covering all expenses to make the meeting happen.
12: I'm not going to back away from that. I don't regret talking to Tommy at all. Liam's a bit hypocritical there. His crew was the one that paid for the security, plus the vans, plus the room that I had the interview with Tommy Robinson in.
11: Tens of thousands of Victorian teachers will push ahead with their strike this week after rejecting the latest pay offer. The mass walkout, an attempt to force the Allan government back to the negotiating table after almost a year of failed talks. Teachers of today rejected a pay increase of 28.3% over 4 years. They're pushing for 35%. A Sydney rabbi has told the Bondi Royal Commission a number of people in his congregation are hiding their Jewish identity out of fear. Levi Wolf is the chief rabbi at the Central Synagogue, telling the inquiry up to 70% of his congregation has experienced anti-Semitic abuse.
13: Is this right? Is this how Jews should feel? Is this how humans in this country should feel? I don't think so. I don't think anybody thinks so. Do I need to have courage to be openly Jewish in this country?
11: A baby humpback whale, which washed up on Sydney's Cronulla Beach, has been cleared of bird flu. The newborn calf's body was tested as a precaution and has now returned a negative result. And Anne Hathaway holds the top two biggest global opening weekends for live-action films this year, The Odyssey and Devil Wears Prada 2, raking in just shy of $500 million between them. Updating sport, and the Melbourne Demons have ended their major sponsorship deal with Zurich. It comes on the back of widespread criticism over the insurer's removal of head trauma coverage for AFL players. The Rabbitohs have been hit by a massive injury blow on the run to the NRL finals. Captain Cameron Murray is facing a month on the sidelines with an ankle injury. And Aussie Bernard Tomic has won the Lincoln Challenge event in the US, breaking an eight-year drought on the ATP Tour.
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11: A bit of cloud about, temperatures dropping to 9 degrees tonight, some morning showers tomorrow with a top of 15. Looking further ahead, a possible shower for Thursday, partly cloudy on Friday. 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

0: As you travel home after a busy day, we're helping you get home with more music and less talk like that. It's Murray Head here at Smooth FM. Some slow, smooth disco on the way from the Bee Gees. Speaking about travelling.
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2: In Ingle Farm, a smash on Montague Road at Sullivan Road, another in Monopara, Coventry Road at Duffield Avenue, Sturt a smash, Seacom Road near the Southern Expressway, Emergency Telecommunication Works, Reservoir Road at Hope Valley, otherwise ongoing roadworks, Brighton Road, Suburban Park, Marion Road, Sturt, Port Road, Alberton, Englefarm Road, Hillier, Grand Junction Road, Hope Valley, Morford Road, Camden Park, and South Road in Keswick. Cameras too on Baines Road, Ongabaringa Hills. See any dramas or delays? Call the traffic hotline direct, 1300 595 937. That's the latest traffic on Smooth FM Adelaide.
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2: difference. Adelaide's traffic on Smooth.
0: In Seaford Dispatch on Commercial Road near Seaford Road, another in Ingle Farm on Montague Road at Sullivan Road, in Manopara Dispatch on Coventry Road at Duffield Avenue, Sturt Dispatch Second Road near the Southern Expressway, also Emergency Telecommunication Works Reservoir Road, Hope Valley, ongoing roadworks Marion Road, Sturt, Anglevale Road, Hillier, Fullerton Road, Fullerton and South Road at Keswick as well. Sandy dramas or delays, call the traffic hotline direct, 1300 595937. That's the latest traffic on Smooth FM Adelaide.
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13: Good afternoon, I'm Heidi Tiltons. Australia has upgraded travel warnings for three countries in the Middle East as the conflict between Iran and the US escalates. Oman, Saudi Arabia and Jordan are now level three destinations, with tourists advised to reconsider their need to travel to the nations. Tens of thousands of Victorian teachers will strike on Thursday after rejecting the latest pay and conditions offer. They've today voted against a pay increase of 28.3% over 4 years. The union warning if a better deal isn't put forward next week, another strike will be held on August 4. It's as long-haul Qantas pilots consider industrial action after 2 years of negotiating with the airline for better pay and conditions. Andrew Marshall from the Australian and International Pilots Association says their quality of life is a major part of their demands.
14: There's significant disruption to lifestyle and being a pilot, so we're asking for simple things like three guaranteed days off in 8 weeks. That's one of our key claims, so that the pilot will know that in 8 weeks they can have 3 days where they can commit time to their family.
13: Pauline Hanson has come to the defence of her high-profile recruit Barnaby Joyce following a bizarre outburst on national TV overnight. Mr Joyce shouted at his dog, who was distracting him during an ABC interview. The One Nation leader admits she thought the outburst was funny but unusual.
15: I don't know what the situation was. I don't know what sort of day he had or, you know, what was going on around him. I thought that it was just, it's unusual for anyone doing an interview to turn and tell your dog to keep quiet.
13: And Ella Langley's Choosin' Texas is now tied as the longest-running non-holiday female solo number one hit in history. The Alabama-born singer sharing the honour with Whitney Houston's I Will Always Love You and Mariah Carey's We Belong Together. Updating sport, and Pat Cummins and Josh Hazlewood are back at full fitness ahead of next month's test series against Bangladesh in Darwin and Mackay. Hazlewood hasn't played a test match in 12 months, while Cummins only played once during last summer's Ashes series. Chair of selectors George Bailey says they're ready to go.
16: Those guys, along with everyone else in the squad and a few others, hitting the finishing touches, you know, those guys in particular, probably a bit more of a couple of physical things to tick off, but understanding is all fit.
13: And the Women's Tennis Association will exclude transgender athletes from the professional tour. It's ordering all players on the WTA tour to undergo genetic sex testing once in their career.
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13: A bit of cloud about, temperatures dropping to 9 degrees tonight, some morning showers tomorrow with a top of 15. Looking further ahead, a possible shower for Thursday, partly cloudy on Friday. Now let's see what's leading tonight's stories on Nine News.
17: Thanks Heidi, I'm Alice Monfries. Tonight, In Orbit, SA's world first quantum clock, how it could make telco meltdowns a thing of the past. 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And Ken Hinckley's Tassie appointment has the power bracing for poachings. 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

0: sounds so good. It's Smooth FM, D Ream, and things can only get better. Well, eventually with the traffic, I'm sure it's at its worst right now. If you're in it getting home, the kids back at school, I know everyone's back on the road. Let's go check in on that for you. And then right after, it's such a great song that I think you're going to like from the Voice of Love on the way in a moment here at Smooth.
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2: 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Look out for cameras too, Majors Road at Halloran Hill and May Terrace at Lockleys. See any dramas or delays? Call the traffic hotline direct, 1300 595 937. That's the latest traffic on Smooth FM Adelaide.
3: 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Why neighbours are living in fear. A major highway blocked after a truck rollover in the Riverland. And Zach Butters returns to Alberton for the first time since ankle surgery.
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0: That sounded good at Smooth FM, helping take the sting out of that Tuesday afternoon traffic, I hope. The sun fades on the day. I hope you're well with Byron Vivian. And after a quick Smooth News update, not only that incredible sound of Sienna Spiro. Love that song, Material Lover, that I'll play soon for you. And I've got a guy next who's, well, actually, it's probably his most famous song, is appearing in a rather strange chicken ad at the moment. I'll play next for you, sweet.
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15: In clear view of Spanish on Crane Junction Road at Hempstead Road, Croydon Parker breakdown, South Road, Torrens Road, twisted traffic lights as well, Northeast Road, Wandana Avenue, Gillis Plains, emergency telecommunication works as well, Reservoir Road, Hope Valley, plus ongoing roadworks, Brighton Road, Summerton Park, Marion Road, Sturt, Port Road, Alberton, James Congdon Drive, Meyer Land, Morford Road, Camden Park, and South Road in Keswick as well. See any dramas or delays, call the traffic hotline direct, 1300 595 937. That's the latest traffic on Smooth FM Adelaide.
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16: Good evening, I'm Heidi Tiltons. The Smart Traveller website has been updated with fresh travel warnings amid an escalation of violence in the Middle East. Aussies are being urged to reconsider whether they need to travel to Jordan, Oman and Saudi Arabia, with officials describing the situation as volatile. Iran, Iraq, Lebanon, Palestine, Syria and Yemen remain on the highest warning level, which advises Australians not to travel at all. Victorian teachers will strike for 24 hours this Thursday after rejecting the Allan government's latest pay offer. The deal would have seen teachers' salaries rise by at least 28.3% over the next 4 years, but the union has been calling for a 35% increase. ABC host Sarah Ferguson has broken her silence after Barnaby Joyce went viral for yelling at his barking dog during a TV interview. The One Nation MP was being quizzed about whether he supported Pauline Hanson's meeting with far-right activist Tommy Robinson. The 7:30 host says she thinks she could hear a dog, but says Mr. Joyce's interruption came at a convenient time.
17: It is a kind of coincidence, and it's not a bad coincidence, really, that the dog should have happened to bark in the night at that moment, causing Barnaby to break off from answering the questions.
16: The Energy Minister is under pressure to explain how a $4 million climate conference will ease electricity prices for Aussie families. Chris Bowen's department will foot the bill to host foreign bureaucrats at a luxury Fiji resort ahead of the COP31 climate summit. Speaking on Sky, Shadow Minister Dan Tehan says Labor needs to get its priorities in order.
18: You've got to remember, he sent bureaucrats from his own department over to scope this when we have an embassy in Fiji. How is this value for money? How is this going to help energy affordability in Australia?
16: And Italian carmaker Fiat has stopped importing passenger vehicles into Australia as sales plummet, the iconic brand recording just 13 local sales last month. Updating sport, and Australia has made several changes to the squad which beat England in the final Ashes test last summer. Captain Pat Cummins returns to the squad for the two-game series against Bangladesh next month. Josh Hazlewood and Nathan Lyon are also named to return. The Socceroos have dropped one place to 28 on FIFA's world rankings after being knocked out in the round of 32 at the World Cup. And Matthew Lloyd is encouraging Essendon to allow Zach Merritt to again seek a trade at the end of the season if he wants to leave the AFL club.
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16: A bit of cloud about, temperatures dropping to 9 degrees tonight, some morning showers tomorrow with a top of 15. Looking further ahead, a possible shower for Thursday, partly cloudy on Friday. 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
19: Brazen daylight firebombing attack of a Torrensville supermarket.
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1: Thank you for coming home. Sorry that the chairs are all warm. I left them here.

0: Doesn't that sound so good from Sienna Spiro? It's with him. So cool. So jazzy. Material Lover. And Sienna Spiro out to play Australia early in the new year. One of the first shows for the year, actually, in January. Meanwhile, a lady on the way next at Smooth, who we're very excited to have playing the halftime entertainment at the AFL shortly, too. Yeah, our own Kylie on the way to see Queen Smooth.
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0: As we get a bit later and a little deeper into Tuesday night now, thank you so much for joining us at Smooth FM with Byron. We're here to keep you company. And we'll do that with great songs from Elton John in a moment and this now from Sam Smith. So good.
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0: Yeah, I don't know about you, it does kind of make me want to try a chicken cherry cola with Savage Garden at Smooth FM. And Byron with you and playing you more music unless I could a Tuesday night. Thank you for joining us, whether you're streaming us through your smart speaker now, maybe you're listening in via our Smooth Player app. Or if you are and you've got the app downloaded on your phone, don't forget to look for the details on winning that trip to New Zealand. Good prize. In the meantime, a very chilled out Bob Marley and a newly married Mel C on the way next for you at Smooth.
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0: Definitely sounding feeling good on the way to Tuesday night at Smoothie Fair, and it's so nice to have you a part of it too, whatever you're doing. With Byron Witt here, nearly 8 p.m, and I've got a lady in the next bunch of songs who, well, definitely personified attitude. Such a good sign that you'd like it. Some very early Madonna and an absolutely huge Cher song for you next here at Smooth.
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0: 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And I don't think there's any denying this would have to be one of the biggest, most well-known songs in the world.
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0: There's the happy song at Smooth FM, keeping us feeling good as we plow into a Tuesday night here at Smooth with the Four Seasons in there. And I love that sound of Alanis Morissette. Hand in my pocket, didn't that sound good? Thank you for joining us. Whatever you're doing tonight, Byron with here. And a reminder, at 9, we're going to have you feet up and winding down with the most relaxed man in town. Cameron Daddo back in from 9 till midnight tonight. And we'll start setting the mood soon with that brilliant sound of the Fugees for you in a moment here at Smooth.
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0: Well, now, I reckon that is such a good note to end my part of our day with you on at Smooth FM as we head up towards 9 p.m. now. 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
9: 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And amongst the chaos, you were able to pause and take a breath. 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

0: Yeah, so glad I got squeezed that one in. Was it pasta night at your house this evening? How good is a delicious plate of spag bol on the couch after a long, chilly day? My wife does it so well. In fact, she does it so well, she won't allow me to cook it. She's like, no, I'll do it. She loves her version of it. I do too. The ultimate comfort food on a winter's evening. Thanks for sharing your Tuesday night with me. Cam Datto here on Smooth with Kenny and Dolly on the way with some island vibes. Love it.
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0: Warming you up with a great blend of songs as we head into 10. 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Cam Datto, with a playlist you're going to want to stick around for. 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
9: 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And less talk.

0: So good. Cam Dado on Smooth with more music and less talk. My job here is to set you up with plenty of motivation, plenty of positivity and beautiful songs that will make these later hours just fly by. Stick with me. We'll be back soon with Ed Sheeran.
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0: 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We have exactly what you need. Settle in and enjoy. Mariah Carey.
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0: Love it. Conjures up iconic images of Mad Max beyond Thunderdome. We don't need another hero. Tina Turner, hope that you saw something that made you smile today. I'm still basking in the glow of my football team Essendon breaking through for a win on the weekend. It's the first time in a long time. Not the only one. So many star Bomber fans posting their highlights. And what made me smile was the kids expressing their joy. Fantastic. I'm Cam Dutto with some inspiration coming up from Westlife after this on Smooth.
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0: Really? That's it? Can't believe my shift is done. It always goes so fast. Cam Daddo saying good night on Smooth. And if you're thinking of getting up early for a walk or hitting the gym, make sure you set the alarm. I'll be back tomorrow night from 9. And here's a thought. Accept it, love it, use it. It'll take you somewhere great. I'd love to know what it is. As always, dream big with us on Smooth.
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13: Good morning and happy hump day. A crash in Blair Athlone Prospect Road near Anson Street West. Ongoing works continuing later this morning. Greenfields on the Salisbury Highway near Ryans Road, 40 both ways. Same in Prospect on Churchill Road. West Beach on Burbridge Road. Citybound Klemzig Northeast Road near OG Road. And Jepps Cross Port Wakefield Road near White Road. See any dramas or delays? Call the traffic hotline direct 1300 595 937. That's the latest traffic on Smooth FM Adelaide.
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14: Good morning, I'm Mahan Kashani. Labor's national conference is shaping up as a battleground over gambling reform, with members calling for a stronger national regulator to oversee the sector. Members and unions are also preparing fights on a gas tax, AI, aviation oversight and superannuation. Delegates will debate and vote on amendments to the party's policy platform during the conference in Adelaide this week. Aussie travellers have been urged to reconsider whether they need to visit even more nations as tensions in the Middle East persist. The government has updated its travel advice for Jordan, Oman and Saudi Arabia, with authorities describing the conflict as volatile. All three countries have seen their advice level upgraded to level 3, with Aussies urged to avoid non-essential travel. WA police say a teenage boy suspected to have stabbed his mother to death and seriously injured his 12-year-old sister in an alleged family violence homicide. The 16-year-old boy is in custody and was arrested at a home in Perth Southeast, where the woman's body was found. No charges have been laid as police continue their investigation. And Aldi has reached a $55 million settlement with over 30,000 workers in a long-running underpayment dispute. The supermarket giant has reached an agreement to settle the federal class action lawsuit with the SDA Employees Association, which must still be approved by the court. The union had alleged that some workers were directed by Aldi to perform duties before and after their shift times. Updating sport. Carlton will narrow down its coaching candidates to a 4- or 5-person shortlist, including interim coach Josh Fraser, by the end of the week. It's understood the Blues are ready to progress to the next stage of the process, where the club will hold more interviews with applicants. And Rich Taylor has been named head coach of the Australian Women's Rugby Sevens team. He'll be in charge through to the 2028 LA Olympics.
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14: Showers developing with the top of 15, a shower or two tomorrow, 14, cloudy with showers Friday, a few showers Saturday, and that's the latest on Smooth.
0: Thanks, Mum. Hello, it is the More Music Breakfast Show with Kelly Golding for Wednesday. Had to think about that. Good to have your company. 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

0: It's the More Music Breakfast Show with Kelly Golding on Smooth for Wednesday. Great to have you here. Showers developing in Adelaide today, a top of 15 degrees. It's currently 11.6 outside now. We will check the roads and a quick news update with Maham back soon with more music.
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1: Adelaide's traffic on Smooth.
5: Got a crash at the moment, Blair Athol Prospect Road near Anson Street West. Ongoing works continuing later. Greenfields on the Salisbury Highway near Ryans Road, 40 both ways. Same in Prospect Churchill Road near Charles Street. Also Citybound Klemzig Northeast Road near OG Road and Jepps Cross Port Wakefield Road near White Road. Slow down for a speed, Cameron Bundy's Road North Adelaide and Coventry Road, Smithfield Plains. See any dramas or delays? Call the traffic hotline direct 1300 595 937. That's the latest traffic on Smooth FM Adelaide.
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6: Good morning, I'm Maham Khashoggi. Australia could be on fuel rationing as early as September. Energy analysts warning the second closure of the Strait of Hormuz could see another oil shock. This time, though, it could be worse, with little left to draw from oil reserves, weakened from earlier this year. At this stage, there are no plans to extend the government's current cut to the fuel excise. It's been revealed one of Australia's most notorious ISIS fighters, who is thought to be dead, is alive and wants to return home. According to new documents seen by The Australian, Dr. Tariq Kamla is in an Iraqi jail after previously being presumed killed in Syria 10 years ago. The paediatrician is one of 13 men hoping to come home, but the AFP has an outstanding warrant for his arrest. Labor members will reignite the push for a stronger gambling regulator at the party's national conference this week amid concerns the government's changes don't go far enough. Multiple Labor sources say efforts are underway to progress amendments to the party's draft national platform on gambling after the suite of changes unveiled by the PM earlier this year didn't include the establishment of a national watchdog. Members and unions are also preparing fights on a gas tax, AI and superannuation. And police will return to the scene of a house fire today, which claimed the lives of two people south of Brisbane. Four others, a man and his children, managed to escape, but their mother and a family friend didn't make it out. The two-storey Kingston home was destroyed, the roof crumpled, and five cars left torch in the yard. At this stage, it's unknown what caused the blaze. Updating sport. Collingwood coach Craig McRae says he's concerned for Bobby Hill's well-being and has sent a message of support as the troubled forward looks set to leave the club. The Norm Smith medalist hasn't played for Collingwood since round 21 last year, with the club and Hill's management dealing with the issue of a contract that runs until the end of 2030. McRae says they've got a lot of love and care for him. And Jake Weatherald has been included in Australia's 13-man squad for the two Test series against Bangladesh in Darwin next month. Australia has also recalled skipper Pat Cummins and veteran duo Josh Hazlewood and Nathan Lyon after their Ashes campaigns were ruined by injury.
7: 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Terms, conditions and exclusions apply.
1: Smooth weather.
6: Showers developing with the top of 15. A shower or two tomorrow, 14. Cloudy with showers Friday. A few showers Saturday. And that's the latest on Smooth.
0: Thanks, Mum. Hi, it's Kelly Golding here. It is the More Music Breakfast Show for Wednesday morning. Nice to have you here. Lots of great songs on the way this morning. Let's get into it. The Pet Shop Boys. This one's always on my mind. This is Smooth.
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0: Sister Sledge, we are family. It is the More Music Breakfast Show with Kelly Golding on Smooth Adelaide. Great to have your company. Welcome to Wednesday. Showers developing, 15 degrees today. Looking ahead to tomorrow, a shower or 2 and 14. We'll check the roads if you are out and about already. NSYNC for the drive next.
1: Adelaide's traffic on Smooth.
2: A couple of crashes for the moment, including Keswick on Richmond Road near South Road, also Blair Athol Prospect Road near Anson Street West. Ongoing works continuing later this morning. Greenfields on the Salisbury Highway near Ryans Road, 40 both ways. Same in Prospect on Churchill Road, West Beach on Brewbridge Road, Citybound Klemzig Northeast Road near OG Road, and also Jepps Cross Port Wakefield Road near White Road. See any dramas or delays? Call the traffic hotline direct 1300 595 937. That's the latest traffic on Smith FM Adelaide.

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0: Adelaide's traffic on Smooth.
13: Watch out for a couple of crashes at the moment, including Keswick Richmond Road near South Road. Heavy delays affecting inbound there. Also, Blair Athol Prospect Road near Anson Street West. Works continuing later this morning. West Beach on Bridge Road, 40 both ways. Prospect Churchill Road, Greenfields on the Salisbury Highway near Ryan's Road. And check your speed. Osman Terrace, Norwood and South Terrace in the Parklands. See any dramas or delays? Call the traffic hotline direct 1300 595 937. That's the latest traffic on Smith FM Adelaide.
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15: Good morning, I'm Maham Ghoshani. Aussies could be hit with fuel rationing measures as early as September due to the latest escalation in the Middle East war. Energy experts warn the second closure of the Strait of Hormuz could see another oil shock. At this stage, there are no plans to extend the government's current cut to the fuel excise. The federal government has updated its travel advice for even more nations as tensions in the Middle East persist. Jordan, Oman and Saudi Arabia have seen their advice level upgraded to level 3, with officials describing conditions as volatile. The warning issued on the Smart Traveller website urges Aussies to avoid non-essential travel and to minimise time in transit. One of Australia's most notorious ISIS fighters who is presumed dead is alive and wants to return home. According to new documents seen by The Australian, Dr. Tariq Hamla is in an Iraqi jail after previously being presumed killed in Syria a decade ago. The paediatrician is one of 13 men hoping to return home, but federal police has an outstanding warrant for his arrest. Industry groups say a freeze on the beer tax has done nothing to keep prices stable ahead of another hike next month, and Tasmania's new Macquarie Point Stadium could be able to fit 30,000 people in its stands. Current designs show the stadium will have a capacity of 23,000 seats, with standing room to fit another 1,500 fans. Updating sport. All signs are pointing to an AFL return for St Kilda's Max King after a three-week rehab and training camp. King needs to get through training this week, but is expected to play his first game since Round 16, 2024, after overcoming a knee injury and a recent hamstring complaint. Tom De Koning is also firming to return for Sunday's clash against North Melbourne. And LIV Golf has taken another hit to its long-term survival, losing its feeder tour. The Asian Tour has signed a deal to be brought into line with the European and PGA Tour.
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15: Showers developing with the top of 15, a shower or two tomorrow, 14, cloudy with showers Friday, a few showers Saturday. And that's the latest on Smooth.
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0: Feeling good on Smooth, ABBA, Mamma Mia, playing more music and less talk for breakfast. Hi, it's Kelly Golding this morning. Welcome to it. Hope you're having a nice start to the week. Almost another weekend is upon us. How fast is it flying? Heading for a showery day today, a top of 15 degrees. They'll continue tomorrow and dropping down to 14. If you are out and about, we'll check those roads. I've got Christina Aguilera next. Looking forward to that.
1: Adelaide's traffic on Smooth.
2: Watch out for a breakdown, Crapers West on the freeway down track near the tunnels. A couple of crashes too. Keswick, Richmond Road near South Road. Blair Athol, Prospect Road near Anson Street West. Ongoing works continuing. Greenfields on the Salisbury Highway near Ryans Road, 40 both ways. Same in Prospect on Churchill Road. West Beach on Brewbridge Road. And be sure to check your speed. Edinburgh Road, Edinburgh, Fitzroy Terrace, North Adelaide. See any dramas or delays? Call the traffic hotline direct 1300 595 937. That's the latest traffic on Smith FM Adelaide.

0: feeling good on Smooth, loving the music. Hope you are too. Waiting for a star to fall. Boy Meets Girl and Bruno Mars in there as well. Great to have your company. How's your morning? Hope it's off to a nice start. Fresh out there, isn't it? We'll check the roads in the latest news next with Maham at 7. I'll be back soon with more music to kickstart your Wednesday.
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1: Adelaide's traffic on Smooth.
15: For that drive into work, we have a couple of breakdowns, including Darlington on the Southern Expressway near the Seacombe Road overpass. Also, Crayfus West on, yep, you guessed it, the freeway down track near the tunnels. Got two lanes currently blocked, affecting city bounds. A crash too in Keswick, Richmond Road near South Road, and Blair Athol Prospect Road near Anson Street West. Check your speed, Curtis Road, Andrews Farm. See any dramas or delays, call the traffic hotline direct 1300 595 937. That's the latest traffic on Smith FM Adelaide.
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19: Good morning, I'm Maham Kashani. Energy experts say fuel rationing could hit Aussies as early as September following the second closure of the Strait of Hormuz. Global oil prices cracked $90 a barrel overnight, marking a 15% jump since hostilities reignited between the US and Iran last week. Analysts warn the latest escalation could force Australia to pursue some form of demand management or rationing to preserve fuel stocks. An Australian doctor has been found alive in a Baghdad prison nearly a decade after his reported death by Islamic State. According to the Australian, Dr. Tara Kamler is imprisoned within a high-security jail in the Iraqi capital, dispelling reports that he died fighting for ISIS in 2017. It's understood he's one of 13 men hoping to come home, but the AFP has an outstanding warrant for his arrest. And new research shows the cost of fleeing domestic violence has risen by more than 70% over the last decade. The Anglicare study suggests much of the surge has come from increases in rent, fuel and childcare costs. Updating sport. Carlton is preparing to move to the next stage of its search for a new coach, with a shortlist of desired candidates to be finalised by the end of the week. It's understood the Blues will narrow their shortlist to four or five people, potentially including interim coach Josh Fraser. Talks about whether Fraser is keen to join the next stage are expected to take place over the coming days. And the brother of Madeleine McCann has been selected to swim for Scotland at the Commonwealth Games in Glasgow. 21-year-old Sean McCann will make his first appearance at the Games after being picked in the middle distance freestyle events.
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18: Smooth weather.
19: Showers developing with the top of 15. A shower or two tomorrow, 14. Cloudy with showers Friday. A few showers Saturday. And that's the latest on Smooth.
21: 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Hi, it's Kelly Golding with the More Music Breakfast Show on Smooth Adelaide. Great to have you here. Hope the week's going well. Back to routine with school going back. I saw a few first mid-year starters of school yesterday. Hope that's going well if that's your household. Let's get back into the music. 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

0: playing more music and less talk for breakfast. This is Smooth Adelaide, Gloria Gaynor, I Will Survive, firing things up for our Wednesday. You can hear more songs like that too. Smooth's Old School Disco, Friday night at 7 o'clock with Simon Diaz. Always a bit of fun. Great to have your company this morning. Mark Ronson and Amy Winehouse on the way next here at Smooth, heading for a top of 15 today.
1: Adelaide's traffic on Smooth.
2: Couple of crashes for the moment, including Keswick on Richmond Road near South Road, also Blair Athol Prospect Road near Anson Street West. Works continuing Greenfields on the Salisbury Highway near Ryans Road, 40 both ways. Citybound Klemzig on North East Road near OG Road, also Jepps Cross Port Wakefield Road near White Road, and inbound Mile End James Congdon Drive near Railway Terrace. A speed trap, Baxter Road, Salisbury North, and Bundys Road, North Adelaide. See any dramas or delays, call the traffic hotline direct 1300 595 937. That's the latest traffic on Smith FM Adelaide.

0: Feeling good on Smooth, firing us up for the drive into work. Kenny Loggins' Footloose. Does it get much better? Great song, 27 past 7. Hi, it's Kelly Golding with the More Music Breakfast Show. Heading for 14 today. Great to have your company. News is next. Back soon with Billy Ocean.
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1: Adelaide's traffic on Smooth.
19: Couple of crashes for the moment, including Keswick on Richmond Road near South Road, also Blair Athol Prospect Road near Anson Street West. Works continuing Greenfields on the Salisbury Highway near Ryans Road, 40 both ways. Citybound Klemzig on Northeast Road near OG Road, also Jepps Cross Port Wakefield Road near White Road, and inbound Mile End James Congdon Drive near Railway Terrace. A speed trap, Bagster Road, Salisbury North, and Bundy's Road, North Adelaide. See any dramas or delays, call the traffic hotline direct 1300 595 937. That's the latest traffic on Smith FM Adelaide.
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21: Good morning, I'm Maham Kashani. Energy analysts warn Australia could be on fuel rationing as early as September. They say the second closure of the Strait of Hormuz could see another oil shock. This time, though, it could be worse, with little left to draw from oil reserves weakened earlier this year. A federal government minister says it's still too soon to say if an Australian-born Islamic State member could return to Australia. Paediatrician Tarek Hamler was previously thought to have been killed in 2017, but is now believed to be in an Iraqi jail. It's understood he's one of 13 men hoping to come back home, but Murray Watt says government won't provide any help to foreign fighters trying to get back here.
22: Under the former coalition government, over 40 foreign fighters did return to this country. So sometimes there are limits around what governments can do. But certainly anyone who returns to Australia who's been part of these sorts of organisations will face the full force of the law.
21: Labor members will reignite the push for a stronger gambling regulator at the party's national conference in Adelaide this week, amid concerns the government's changes don't go far enough. Multiple Labor sources say efforts are underway to progress amendments to the party's draft national platform on gambling after the suite of changes unveiled by the PM earlier this year didn't include the establishment of a national watchdog. And Aldi has reached a $55 million settlement with over 30,000 workers in a long-running underpayment dispute. The supermarket giant has reached an agreement to settle the federal class action lawsuit with the SDA Employees Association, which must still be approved by the court. The union had alleged that some workers were directed by Aldi to perform duties before and after their shift times. Updating sport. Carlton will narrow down its coaching candidates to a 4- or 5-person shortlist, including interim coach Josh Fraser, by the end of the week. It's understood the Blues are ready to progress to the next stage of the process, where the club will hold more interviews with applicants. Talks about whether Fraser is keen to join the next stage are expected to take place over the coming days. And today, Pogacar's lead in the Tour de France has been cut by 28 seconds in Stage 16.
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21: Showers developing with the top of 15, a shower or two tomorrow, 14, cloudy with showers Friday, a few showers Saturday, and that's the latest on Smooth.
0: Thanks, Maham. Good morning. It is the More Music Breakfast Show on Smooth. 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

0: Good motivation if you're hitting the gym this morning. Olivia Newton-John, physical on smooth, playing more music and less talk for breakfast. Hi, it's Kelly Golding this morning. Showers expected today, 15 degrees, a shower or two tomorrow, 2:14. Don't forget the brolly, especially if you've just blow-dried your hair. You don't want to be messing that up. We'll check the roads, then Jamiroquai's Little L on the way next here at Smooth.
1: Adelaide's traffic on Smooth.
2: Residual delays after a crash in Keswick on Richmond Road near South Road. Also, Blair Athol Prospect Road near Anson Street West. Ongoing works continuing Greenfields on the Salisbury Highway near Ryans Road 40 both ways. Also, Prospect on Churchill Road, West Beach on Brewbridge Road. Lockleys on Henley Beach Road and Citybound Jepps Cross Port Wakefield Road near White Road. Check your speed, Curtis Road, Andrews Farm. See any dramas or delays, call the traffic hotline direct 1300 595 937. That's the latest traffic on Smooth FM Adelaide. We'll be right back.

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1: I know it's weird to say this, but I've been thinking about it lately. 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

0: Great song for the drive into work this morning. Guy Sebastian Choir on Smooth Adelaide, playing more music and less talk for breakfast. It's Kelly Golding. Thanks for choosing Smooth. Great to have you here. News is next with Maham and then back with more favourites after eight.
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1: Adelaide's traffic on Smooth.
4: Got a breakdown in Trott Park on the Southern Expressway overpass near Lander Road. Ongoing works, Greenfields on the Salisbury Highway near Bryans Road, 40 both ways. Prospect on Churchill Road, West Beach on Brewbridge Road, Lockleys on Henley Beach Road, Citybound Jepps Cross, Port Wakefield Road near White Road, and just be sure to check your speed, Diamond Road, Salisbury North, and Greenhill Road, Burnside. See any dramas or delays, call the traffic hotline direct 1300 595 937. That's the latest traffic on Smith FM Adelaide.
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11: Good morning, I'm Maham Kashani. Australia could be on fuel rationing as early as September. Energy analysts warning the second closure of the Strait of Hormuz could see another oil shock. This time, though, it could be worse, with little left to draw from oil reserves weakened from earlier this year. At this stage, there are no plans to extend the government's current cut to the fuel excise. It's been revealed one of Australia's most notorious ISIS fighters, who is thought to be dead, is alive and wants to return home. According to new documents seen by The Australian, Dr. Tariq Hamla is in an Iraqi jail after previously being presumed killed in Syria nearly 10 years ago. The paediatrician is one of 13 men hoping to come home, but the AFP has an outstanding warrant for his arrest. Labor members will reignite the push for a stronger gambling regulator at the party's national conference in Adelaide this week, amid concerns the government's changes don't go far enough. Multiple Labor sources say efforts are underway to progress amendments to the party's draft national platform on gambling after the suite of changes unveiled earlier this year didn't include the establishment of a national watchdog. Members and unions are also preparing fights on a gas tax, AI and superannuation. And police will return to the scene of a house fire today, which claimed the lives of two people south of Brisbane. Four others, a man and his children, managed to escape, but their mother and a family friend didn't make it out. The two-storey Kingston home was destroyed, the roof crumpled, and five cars left torched in the yard. At this stage, it's unknown what caused the blaze. Updating sport. Collingwood coach Craig McRae says he's concerned for Bobby Hill's well-being and has sent a message of support as a troubled forward looks set to leave the club. The Norm Smith medalist hasn't played for Collingwood since round 21 last year. With the club and Hill's management dealing with the issue of a contract that runs until the end of 2030, McRae says they've got a lot of love and care for him. And Jake Weatherald has been included in Australia's 13-man squad for the two-test series against Bangladesh in Darwin next month. Australia has also recalled skipper Pat Cummins and veteran duo Josh Hazlewood and Nathan Lyon after their Ashes campaigns were ruined by injury.
16: 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Get double BP rewards or Qantas points until July 28. 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Terms, conditions and exclusions apply.
1: Smooth weather.
11: Showers developing with the top of 15, a shower or two tomorrow, 14. Cloudy with showers Friday, a few showers Saturday. And that's the latest on Smooth.
17: Good morning. Thank you, Maham. 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Kelly Golding with you for Wednesday, 22nd of July. Welcome to it. Lots of feel-good music coming your way. 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

0: Feeling good on Smooth, playing more music and less talk for breakfast with Queen. One Direction in there too. Love that one, Story of My Life. Kelly Golding this morning, lots of showers on the way for the next few days. 15 degrees in Adelaide today. It's not bad out there at the moment. Enjoy it. We'll check the roads, then Madonna on Smooth.
1: Adelaide's traffic on Smooth.
2: Watch out for a breakdown in Trott Park on the Southern Expressway overpass near Lander Road. Ongoing works continuing. Greenfields on the Salisbury Highway near Bryans Road. Speeds are at 40, affecting both ways there. As is also the case in Prospect on Churchill Road, Citybound Klemzig Northeast Road near OG Road, the same in Jepps Cross, Port Wakefield Road near White Road, and Slade Emperor Speed Camera, Curtis Road, Andrews Farm. See any dramas or delays? Call the traffic hotline direct 1300 595 937. That's the latest traffic on Smith FM Adelaide. We'll be right back.

0: Thanks for choosing Smooth for your Wednesday morning. It's Kelly Golding with the More Music Breakfast Show and Prince 1999, 26 past 8. Heading for a showery day later on today. 15 degrees in Adelaide, showers across the weekend too. More details next with Maham in the news. Back soon with Leanne Rimes.
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1: Adelaide's traffic on Smooth.
16: for that drive into work. A couple of issues on the Southern Expressway at the moment. At Halloran Hill, a major crash near Majors Road and a breakdown in Trott Park near Lander Road. Works continuing Greenfields on the Salisbury Highway near Ryan's Road. That is speeds at 40 both ways. Same in Prospect on Churchill Road and West Beach on Brewbridge Road. Slow down for a speed camera. Fitzroy Terrace, North Adelaide and Greenhill Road, Burnside. See any dramas or delays, call the traffic hotline direct 1300 595 937. That's the latest traffic on Smith FM Adelaide.
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22: Good morning, I'm Mahan Kashani. Aussies could be hit with fuel rationing measures as early as September due to the latest escalation in the Middle East war. Energy experts warn the second closure of the Strait of Hormuz could see another oil shock. At this stage, there are no plans to extend the government's current cut to the fuel excise. The federal government has updated its travel advice for even more nations as tensions in the Middle East persist. Jordan, Oman and Saudi Arabia have seen their advice level upgraded to level 3, with officials describing conditions as volatile. The warning issued on the Smart Traveller website urges Aussies to avoid non-essential travel and to minimise time in transit. One of Australia's most notorious ISIS fighters who is presumed dead is alive and wants to return home. According to new documents seen by the Australian, Dr. Tariq Kamla is in an Iraqi jail after previously being presumed killed in Syria almost a decade ago. The pediatrician is one of 13 Australian men hoping to return home, but federal police has an outstanding warrant for his arrest. Industry groups say a freeze on the beer tax has done nothing to keep prices stable ahead of another hike next month. Currently, under a cost of living measure, tax to tap beer has been paused, but tax on bottled and canned drinks will rise in the coming weeks. And Tasmania's new Macquarie Point Stadium could be able to fit 30,000 people in its stands. Current designs show the stadium will have a capacity of 23,000 seats, with standing room to fit another 1,500 fans. The developers have left room for expansion, meaning the stadium will grow with its fan base. Updating sport. All signs are pointing to an AFL return for St Kilda's Max King after a three-week rehab and training camp. King needs to get through training this week, but is expected to play his first game since Round 16, 2024, after overcoming a knee injury and a recent hamstring complaint. Tom De Koning is also firming to return for Sunday's clash against North Melbourne. And LIV Golf has taken another hit to its long-term survival, losing its feeder tour. The Asia Tour has signed a deal to be brought into line with the European and PGA Tour.
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22: Showers developing with the top of 15. A shower or two tomorrow, 14. Cloudy with showers Friday. A few showers Saturday. And that's the latest on Smooth.
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0: Feeling good on Smooth Adelaide. Diana King, I Say Little Prayer. Kelly Golding this morning, 15 in Adelaide today. Showers later on, developing throughout the day. If you're in the office this morning, keep it on Smooth after 9. Ty Frost has all the feel-good music you need to get you through your workday. More feel-good music continuing next. 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
2: Got a multiple car crash in Halloran Hill on the Southern Expressway near Majors Road. Also a breakdown on the Southern Expressway overpass near Landon Road and Trott Park. Works continuing Greenfields on the Salisbury Highway near Bryans Road, 40 both ways. Same in Prospect on Churchill Road, West Beach on Brewbridge Road, Lockleys on Henley Beach Road and Sled Emperor Speed Camera Bundy's Road, North Adelaide. See any dramas or delays, call the traffic hotline direct 1300 595 937. That's the latest traffic on Smith FM Adelaide.

0: 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How good is Fergal Sharkey? What a way to start a Wednesday. Great to have you here. Thanks for choosing Smooth. It is Kelly Golding handing you over to Ty Frost in After Nine for your workday. 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
1: Adelaide's traffic on Smooth.
14: Major delays through O'Halloran Hill along the Southern Expressway near Majors Road after an earlier collision, still causing some chaos through there. To Trot Park, we've got a breakdown on the Southern Expressway a little further up the road near Lander Road, and in Klemzig at Northeast Road near OG Road, down to 40 for city-bound travellers around works as well. See any dramas or delays? Call the traffic hotline direct, 1300 595 937. That's the latest traffic on Smooth FM Adelaide.
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15: Good morning, I'm Malcolm Kashani. Energy experts say fuel rationing could hit Aussies as early as September, following the second closure of the Strait of Hormuz. Global oil prices cracked $90 a barrel overnight, marking a 15% jump since hostilities reignited between the US and Iran last week. Analysts warn the latest escalation could force Australia to pursue some form of demand management or rationing to preserve fuel stocks. It's been revealed an Australian ISIS fighter who was thought to be dead is alive and wants to return home. Dr. Tarek Kamla is reportedly being held in an Iraqi jail after previously being presumed killed in Syria almost a decade ago. The paediatrician is one of 13 Australian men hoping to come home, but the AFP has an outstanding warrant for his arrest. New research shows the cost of fleeing domestic violence has risen by more than 70% over the last decade. The Anglicare study suggests much of the surge has come from increases in rent, fuel and childcare costs. There's been mixed reaction to a union's calls for the Union Jack to be removed from the Australian flag amid claims it's a symbol of oppression. The Australian Manufacturing Workers Union has made the demand ahead of Labor's national conference this week, but it seems the public is divided.
16: Some change is good, some aren't. I think that is.
17: I'd probably support something like that. I think if we could have a flag that unites everybody as one, that would be great.
18: It's been there forever, yeah. And the Southern Cross.
15: That audio from Seven. And Rebel Wilson will learn today whether she defamed the lead actor on her film, The Deb. The Hollywood star is accused of defaming Charlotte McInnes by claiming she walked back an allegation of sexual harassment in exchange for favours by a producer. The actress is seeking general and aggravated damages as well as damages for breach of confidence. Updating sport. Carlton is preparing to move to the next stage of its search for a new coach, with a shortlist of desired candidates to be finalised by the end of the week. It's understood the Blues will narrow their shortlist to four or five people, potentially including interim coach Josh Fraser. Talks about whether Fraser is keen to join the next stage are expected to take place over the coming days. And the brother of Madeleine McCann has been selected to swim for Scotland at the Commonwealth Games in Glasgow. 21-year-old Sean McCann will make his first appearance at the Games after being picked in the middle distance freestyle events.
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15: Showers developing with the top of 15. A shower or two tomorrow, 14. Cloudy with showers Friday, a few showers Saturday. And that's the latest on Smooth.
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